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1: Yo, this is Worship Fire, alongside Truco, Mamba Estéreo, Bahamén, and Jay Noah. From all over the world, because you're in tune to the sounds of the Caribbean. One love.

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0: Chuka, big up yourself, man. 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Unification through the music. One love, one world.
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1: I took a pill and had a dream.
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2: Dime.

And I don't smoke, but I love to drink. I'm paranoid, I don't miss a thing. But I'm still nice, at least that's what I think. Fall in love, like I'm a fiend. But then I pull out and say,